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0: 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Big fat cock.
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0: Stick. Bad cock.
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0: 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So horny.
1: 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Shit. Shit.
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1: Shit. Oh,
0: yeah. Turns me on.
2: Boy next door.
0: Move your tongue around more.
1: Shit. Dark.
0: Shit. Dark.
1: Shit.
0: Dark.
1: Shit.
0: Oh, yeah.
3: The spanking.
2: Amazing.
4: Shit. Shit.
0: Dickhead.
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0: I've got a fat cock, too. Maybe we should rub our fat cocks together sometime. Maybe a little oil. 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
0: Oh, I'm fucking coming.
1: By the grace of the fire and the flame, you're the face of the future, the blood in my veins.
0: Oh, swallow my cum.
2: Thank you, sir.
1: The blood in my veins.
2: Take it, boy. That's power, son. That's power.
1: They never did ever did ever and flowing and ever did living until it broke up.
3: We must pull up our pants,
0: just loop it up,
3: dust ourselves off.
2: Suction.
3: Up on lost ourselves
0: ass to be can.
2: Oh, yes, sir. Fuck you. Come on.
0: Oh, wow.
3: Let's celebrate and suck some ass.
0: That's amazing.
4: It's my job.
2: Fuck you.
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1: What a waste. What a waste of a pretty
0: ass.
1: That
0: ass.
1: What a waste.
0: Lord,
1: that
0: ass.
1: What a waste of a pretty
0: ass.
1: What a waste that
0: ass.
1: What a waste. What a waste of a pretty
0: ass.
1: That
0: ass.
1: What a waste.
0: Lord,
1: that
0: ass.

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1: My fellow brothers, I, Billy Harrington, stand here today, humbled by the task before us, mindful of the sacrifices borne by our Niko Niko ancestors. 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Niko Niko Doga is at war against a far-reaching storm of disturbance and deletion.
0: Just lube it up.
1: Billy Harrington.
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1: Latex glove.
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0: 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Let's go. 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
1: Yeah, no problem.
0: All right. 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

0: 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You see Vinny probably on the, I don't know, 2 minutes, maybe 3 minutes.
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3: What the hell are you two doing?

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1: I'm 30 years old.
0: I'm an artist.
1: I'm a performance artist.
0: I'm going to be a
1: actor, a movie star,
0: modeling and acting.
1: I'm going to do auditions and small parts.

0: Jesus,
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2: 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I ripped the skin. Sometimes I want it so hard. It gets bigger when I pull. I rip the skin. 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
1: my ass.
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1: You got 2 seconds to explain what you're doing on my property.
2: Oh, shit.
0: I came here when I was 10, you know, so I was a farm boy all my life. I spent most of my time in the barn creating fantasies. Mm-hmm. So now I'm putting them to good use.
3: It's some fucking deep. It's some fucking deep.
0: I'm an artist. I'm a performance artist.
3: It's some fucking deep. It's some fucking deep.
0: I just decided to go full master.
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6: Come on, let's do it.
5: Okay.
3: It's some fucking deep. It's some fucking deep.
0: I'm an artist. I'm a performance artist.
3: It's some fucking deep. It's some fucking deep.
0: I just decided to go full madness. It's also more emotional.
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5: This thing
3: or ass. It's some fucking deep. It's some fucking deep.
0: Move your tongue around.
3: Or this thing or ass. It's some fucking deep.
0: Like that, I get really exhausted at the end.

Billy Harrington, stand here today, humbled by the task before us, mindful of the sacrifices borne by our Nico ancestors. We are in the midst of crisis. Nico Doga is at war against a far-reaching storm of disturbance.

Let it be said for our children's children that when we were tested by DOS attacks and refused by YouTube, we did not turn back, nor did we falter. And we were carried forth, that the great gift of freedom be delivered and is safely to future generations. Thank you. God bless. And God bless Nico Nico Doga. Yes, we can. I love you. 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
1: Deep Dark Fantasies. Ass. Make me come. Just lube it up.
2: Hang it up.
1: Fantasy.
3: Take it, boy.
4: Ladies first.
3: Fucking slaves, get your ass back here.
1: Yeah! My ass. Coming. Coming.

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1: Sorry for what?
2: Me.
3: Hey, buddy, I think you got the wrong door. The leather clubs chick walks down.
4: Fuck you.
5: One, two, three.
6: Yeah!
7: Boy next door. Fantasy.
4: Fuck you.
7: Anal.
0: Oh shit, I'm sorry.
2: Fuck me.
5: Slaves, get your ass back here!
4: Fuck you.
7: Anal. Come. Come. My ass.
5: Get your ass down from here now, boy! And you too!
7: Suck. Come.
5: The lash of the spanking.
0: Shit.
7: Master. Gay website.
8: Welcome to the club, buddy.
7: Boy next door. Fisting anal. Fisting anal. Boy next door. Boy next door. Defisting. Incoming. 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
1: Dungeon Master.
2: It gets bigger when I pull on.
3: Coming. Coming.
4: Like what you see.
3: Coming. Coming. Coming.

0: fucking coming. No, I don't do anal.
1: Ouch!
0: Oh, that hurts. Fucking coming. I'm fucking coming. Swallow my cum.
2: Dust ourselves off.
1: Get your ass down from here, then I'll be like, and you too. Oh, oh, oh.
3: What do you think you got to want to order? Let him close 2 blocks down.
2: We must pull up our pants.
0: Fuck you.
2: My fellow brothers, I, Billy Harrington, stand here today, humbled by the task before us, mindful of the sacrifices borne by our Nico ancestors. We are in the midst of a crisis. Nico Doga is at war against a far-reaching storm of disturbance and deletion.
4: Yes, we can.
2: Nico's economy is badly weakened by consequences of carelessness and irresponsibility on the part of management, but also
0: fucking
3: interruption. Let's celebrate and suck some dick.
5: Oh. Rip the skin.
1: Fuck yeah!
0: Suck shit!
1: Get your ass back here!
0: It's alright, man.
1: I'll break it!
0: Boy, next door, make me come.
2: As we can.
0: Don't stop. It's so fucking deep.
6: Darvantes.

0: What the hell are you two doing?
1: The other night, one of the boys was sleeping. I reached out and played with his dick.
0: Come on, college boy.
2: Rip the skin.
0: Fuck you!
3: Suck shit!
0: Get your ass back here!
4: Alright, man.
0: I'll break it.
5: Boy, next door, make me come.
6: As we can.

0: Fuck my college boy.
1: Well, you can't tell by the way I use my walk. I'm a
2: boy next door.
1: No time to talk.
2: Loop it up. Make me come. Dungeon master.
1: Wish I was born when you were tall, right?
0: Like that song? I'm taking that
1: in. The other way. We can't catch to understand.
2: Bondage sex.
0: You want to get on bus? You know that's the point you want to be. Let's say you're around.
3: Say you're
4: right. Gang it up. Gang it up.

0: Yes.
1: Well, whatever you want to do. That's what you want to do. You need to be, you want to be.
0: And I'm just staying in the
1: I'm taking that out.
0: And I'm
1: dead.
0: We can try.
2: Ass, we can.
1: You want to get on top? You know that's the point you want to be.
3: Say your ass.

0: I'm fucking coming.
1: Somebody help me, yeah.
0: Oh, yeah.
2: Boy next door.
3: No time to talk.
0: Loop it up. Make me come. Dungeon master.
2: Bonded sex.
0: You want to get on bottom? You know that's what you want to be.
4: Just say you're real. Say you're real.
5: I'm just going to dress myself to grow me here.
6: Gang it up. Gang it up.

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What is required of us now is a new era of responsibility. 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
2: For what I've become.
4: Performance.
5: Just being ass.
6: Master.
0: Dick.
1: I ripped the skin.
2: I must confess that I feel like a
6: master. Lube it up.
7: Gang it up.
6: Master.
8: I.
6: Master.
8: I.
6: Master.
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6: Master.
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0: Full master.
1: My fellow brothers, I, Billy Harrington, stand here today, humbled by the task before us, mindful of the sacrifices borne by our Nico Nico ancestors. We are in the midst of crisis. Nico Nico Doga is at war against a far-reaching storm of destruction.

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1: 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You know me.
0: You know what, bro? Just kill that right now. Because you know what? You're always getting these bullshit jobs that never materialize, okay? And you need to get that crap off your arms. Cartoon figures, they're not cutting. I can get you a job in the cadet program.

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1: Why don't you get fucked?
0: Hey, camera cheese right here.
2: You better watch yourself, dude. Because you're a fucking plane in fire.
3: A little fun. Not fire. 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I can't help it. So the colors, you know, it turns me on.
4: It does.
3: I don't know why it just does.
5: Put that soil in over it.

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1: Yeah, right. You know what? You keep your fucking rubby hands off of him.
0: So long.
1: Now get out and make sure you leave through the back.
2: Shut your fucking mouth,
3: Mr. Big Shot Fire Chief. 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
2: Make me come.
1: I'm gonna.
2: Oh, I'm fucking.

0: 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Yeah, I see that. Daddy gave you good advice.
1: It's a fucking knee.
0: It gets bigger when I pull it.
1: Do you like what you see? Don't touch me there.

0: corruption, let's celebrate and suck some dick.
1: 40 guys, bonded sex party.
2: Out of cake. All right, guys. Yeah.

0: party.
1: Long time ago, where did you come from?
0: Where boy,
1: did you come from? Where did you come from? Where did you come
2: from?
0: My ass.

My fellow brothers, I, Billy Harrington, stand here today, humbled by the task before us, mindful of the sacrifices borne by our Niko Niko ancestors. We are in the midst of crisis. Niko Niko Doga is at war against a far-reaching storm of disturbance and deletion. Niko Niko's economy is badly weakened, a consequence of carelessness and irresponsibility on the part of management, but also on the collective failure to make hard choices and prepare for a new mad age. Today, I say to you that the challenge is real, they are serious, and they are many. They will not be easily met in a short span of time, but know that Niko Niko, they will be met. In reaffirming the greatness of our site, we understand that greatness is never given. Our journey has never been one of shortcuts. It has not been for the path, for the faint-hearted, or seek only the fleshly pleasure. Rather, it has been the risk-taker, the wasted genie, the creators of mad things. For us, they toiled in sweatshops, endured the lash of the spanking. Time and time again, these men struggled and sacrificed so that we might live better.

We remain the most powerful site on the internet, and minds are no less inventive, and services are no less needed than they were last week or yesterday or the day before the day after tomorrow. Starting today, we must pull up our pants, dust ourselves off, and begin again the work of remaking Nico Nico Doga. Now, there are some who question the scale of our ambitions, who suggest that our service system cannot tolerate too many movies. Their memories are short, for they have forgotten what Nico Nico already has done, what three men can achieve when imagination is joined to common purpose. And so, to all the people who are watching this video, from the grandest cities to the small villages where Itzo was born, know that Nico Nico is a friend of every man who seeks a future of love and peace. Now we will begin to responsibly leave authorized common materials to Nico Nico people and forge a hard-earned peace in this mad world.

0: Fisting is 300 baht. 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
0: Full master. This thing.
2: Boy next door.
0: This thing.
3: Suction.
1: The semen.
0: Fucking slave. This thing. My ass.

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1: The semen.
0: So deep. So deep. So deep. I'm fucking coming. So deep. So deep. So deep.
1: The semen.

fellow brothers, I, Billy Harrington, stand here today, humbled by the task before us, mindful of the sacrifices born. Today, I say to you that the challenge is real, they are serious, and they are many. They will not be easily met in a short span of time. It has been the risk takers, the wasted genie, the creators of mad things. For us, they toiled in sweatshops, endured the lash of the spanking, time and time again. These men struggled and sacrificed so that we might live better. We did not turn back, nor did we falter. And we were carried forth that the great gift of freedom be delivered and safely to future generations. Thank you. 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
0: Sex.
1: Oh! Turns me on.
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1: Boy next door.
3: Dungeon semen.
4: Maggots.
5: Sisting. Ass. Banking.
1: Master.
6: Cock.
1: Fucking
7: coming.
0: Sick.
1: Latex gloves.
8: Suction.
1: Penetration.
0: Dick.
1: Latex gloves.
0: Sex.
1: Oh, fucking coming. Stick finger in my ass.
0: Sex.
1: Oh! Turns me on. Deep.
2: Born hard skin.
1: Boy next door. Boy next door. Boy for master. Master.
3: Semen.
1: Dark.
0: Yes.
1: Do
7: it.
1: Do you like what you see?
0: It's hot sex.
1: Oh, fucking coming. Stick finger in my ass.
0: It's hot sex.
1: Turns me on. Deep.
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1: Boy next door. 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

0: My name is Paul. I'm an artist. I'm a performance artist. I'm hired for people to fulfill their fantasy. Their deep, dark fantasy. I'm going to be a movie star. Modeling and acting. After 102 auditions and small parts, you know, I decided, you know, I had enough. Then I get into escort world.
1: Sex. Anal.
0: Bondage.

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And I am so fortunate to be here, to be a part of theupperfloor.com. And I'm looking so much forward to this, this Saturday. We're having 40 guys, a bonded sex party.

based in Los Angeles, and there was not much of a leather scene down in LA, but I did manage to create a couple. I do bondage shows for Mr. International Leather Contest. Sex. Ain't no bondage, stick your fucking finger in my ass. I'm so horny, it's so fucking, fucking, fucking deep. Dungeon. Suction. Semen. Put your hands in my ass.

here at the upper floor. 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
3: That pass on that power.
2: Eyes hat now. What the hell are you two doing?
4: Oh shit, I'm sorry.
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1: 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Boy Next Door. 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Dungeon Master, it's deep. Boy Next Door, Boy Next Door.
2: Oh shit, I'm sorry.
3: Let's suck some dick.
2: It's Macau.
1: Boy.
4: The other night, one of the boys was sleeping. And I reached down and played with his dick.

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1: It's like
0: coming.
1: Coming.
0: Fucking coming.
2: You.

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0: 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Bondage. 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It's all male.
1: Anal. 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
0: This is anal. What's the penetration process? Bondage. Website. It's all male.

0: Oh, okay.
1: It's also more emotional.
2: Sorry for what?
1: I'm so horny.
0: This is your first time being on camera. That's wild. That's twice as big. First time with another guy on camera.

0: We are in the midst of crisis. Nico Nico Doga is at war.
1: I reached out and was dead.
2: How do you feel about a lot today?
3: We'll see.
2: Okay.
3: Maybe some bondage, some
2: maybe some TPT.
0: George the last of the spanking.

0: Ben Van Kamp.
1: Thank you.
0: Is it your first time here?
1: First time here.
0: Oh, yes.
1: Sometimes
2: my dad used to talk to me about
1: school and

0: My fellow brothers, I, Billy Harrington, stand here today, humbled by the task before us, mindful of the sacrifices borne by our Niko ancestors. We are in the midst of a crisis. Niko Doga is at war against a far-reaching storm of disturbance
1: and deletion.
0: Niko's economy is badly weakened, a consequence of carelessness and irresponsibility on the part of management, but also on the collective failure to make hard choices and prepare for a new mad age. Today, I say to you that the challenge is real, they are serious, and they are many. They will not be easily met in a short span of time, but know that Niko, they will be met. In reaffirming the greatness of our site, we understand that greatness is never given. Our journey has never been one of shortcuts. It has not been for the path for the faint-hearted or seek only the fleshly pleasure. Rather, it has been the risk-taker, the wasted genie, the creators of mad things. For us, they toiled in sweatshops, endured the lash of the spanking time and time again. These men struggled and sacrificed so that we might live better.

you that the challenge is real. It will not be easily met in a short span of time. Starting today, we must pull up our pants, dust ourselves off, and begin again the work. We understand that greatness is never given. Our journey has never been one of shortcuts. It has not been for the path for the faint-hearted or seek only the fleshly pleasures. Rather, it has been the risk-takers, the wasted genie, the creators of mad things. For us, they toiled in sweatshops, endured the lash of the spanking. Time and time again, these men struggled and sacrificed so that we might

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1: I'm so horny. 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I'm so horny. 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
1: Pants.
0: Fisting. 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

0: hire for people to fulfill their fantasies, their deep, dark fantasies. 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
1: This thing is $300.

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Niko-Niko Doga is at war against a far-reaching storm of disturbance.

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I, Billy Harrington, stand here today, humbled by the task before us, mindful of the sacrifices borne by our Niko Niko ancestors. We are in the midst of crisis. Niko Niko Doga is at war against a far-reaching storm

brothers, I, Billy Harrington, stand here today, humbled by the task before us, mindful of the sacrifices borne. Today, I say to you that the challenge is real, they are serious, and they are many. 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
2: That's amazing.
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1: 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Fucking it, fucking it, fucking in heaven.
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1: is fucking in heaven.
0: Anarchy
1: is fucking in heaven.
0: Anarchy
1: is fucking in heaven. Fucking it, fucking it, fucking in heaven.
0: Anarchy
1: is fucking in heaven.
0: Anarchy
1: is fucking in heaven.
0: Anarchy
1: is fucking in heaven. Fucking it, fucking it, fucking in heaven.
0: Anarchy
1: is fucking in heaven.
0: Anarchy
1: is fucking in heaven.
0: Anarchy
1: is fucking in heaven. Fucking it, fucking it, fucking it.

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1: It is fucking and fucking.
2: Please don't play this for anybody. I don't normally do this.

0: Disturbing. Do this thing.
1: Yes.
2: Stick finger.
3: The semen.
4: You're amazing.
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0: talk. 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
1: Fuck you!
0: Move your tongue around. Again, feels long.
2: Yes,
0: not so bad. Move your tongue around. Okay. Fuck my anal. So horny.
2: I love it.
0: Again, feels long.
2: Yes.
0: Swallow my cum. Stick finger.
2: You
0: suck my dick.
3: And it's getting bigger.
0: Penetrate my ass. Lube. Swallow my cum. Stick finger.
2: You
0: suck my dick.
3: And it's getting bigger.
0: That's good.

0: I've never seen you this late on a big day like this, Samson. Must have been pretty hot last night, huh?
1: Three times last night, twice this morning.
2: In my country, that's what we call warm up.
3: Come on, guys. Look, Brad. See how they feel, guys.

0: existing is 300 bucks.
1: These are fantasies.
2: Next boy. Next boy. Next boy. Next boy.
3: Hey, no.
2: Next boy. Next boy.
0: This thing

0: lashes.
1: Make me come.
0: Jordan the lash.
2: Oh, yeah.
0: Boy next door, Jordan the lash.
2: Yeah. She has me coming.
0: The lash.
2: Yes. Dungeon.

0: say your ass. I think your ass.
1: How's that do that?
0: Well, you're gonna fuck me in the ass?
1: Is that what you mean?
0: You want me to?
1: Well, whatever you wanna do. If that's what you wanna do, do you think you can beat me 1, 2, 3?
0: Yeah,
1: you can fuck me in the ass. We'll go.
0: You know what? I think you talk too much shit. Listen, I'm a Roman Greco.

0: told you last time you came by the station drunk as all hell. Not to come by.
1: Hey, can I device my big bro once in a while? I'm not drunk now. Smoking here, but... See, but I say hey.
0: So let me guess what the problem is this time. De Niro.
1: So long. Come on, I'm good for it. You know me. I got a job doing now.
0: You know what, bro? Get out of that...

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0: Yes, I'm the virus. AKA sex.
1: Don't stop.
0: Watch your beauty.
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3: 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Boy next door.
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0: Come.
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2: So horny.
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Starting today, we must pull up our pants, dust ourselves off, endure the lash of the spanking, as we can.

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1: Ow!

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0: Anarchy
1: Is fucking in heaven.
0: Anarchy
1: Is fucking in heaven. Fucking and fucking and fucking in heaven.
0: Anarchy
1: is fucking in heaven.
0: Anarchy
1: is fucking in heaven.
0: Anarchy
1: is fucking in heaven. Fucking and fucking and fucking in heaven.
0: Anarchy
1: is fucking in heaven.
0: Anarchy
1: is fucking in heaven.
0: Anarchy
1: is fucking in heaven. Fucking and fucking and fucking in heaven.
0: Anarchy
1: is fucking in heaven.
0: Anarchy
1: is fucking in heaven.
0: Anarchy
1: is fucking in heaven. Fucking and fucking and fucking in heaven.

Jewish sex party. Fucking play. Quite a tour. Gay website. Shoe. Yeah, ultra. Sound. Yeah, top of the ultra. Play. It's a ultra hot sex. That's baby. Yeah, baby. Yeah, baby. Yeah, baby. Yeah, baby. Yeah, baby. Yeah, baby. Yeah, baby. Yeah, baby. Yeah, baby. Yeah, baby. Yeah, baby. Yeah, baby. Yeah, baby. Yeah, baby. Yeah, baby. Yeah, baby. Yeah, baby. Yeah, baby. Yeah, baby. Yeah, baby. Yeah, baby. Yeah, baby. Yeah, baby. Yeah, baby. Yeah, baby. Yeah, baby. Yeah, baby. Yeah, baby. Yeah, baby. Yeah, baby. Yeah, baby. Yeah, baby. Yeah, baby. Yeah, baby. Yeah, baby. Yeah, baby. Yeah, baby. Yeah, baby. Yeah, baby. Yeah, baby. Yeah, baby. Yeah, baby. Yeah, baby. Yeah, baby. Yeah, baby. Yeah, baby. Yeah, baby. Yeah, baby. Yeah, baby. Yeah, baby. Yeah, baby. Yeah, baby. Yeah, baby. Yeah, baby. Yeah, baby. Yeah, baby. Yeah, baby. Yeah, baby. Yeah, baby. Yeah, baby. Yeah, baby. Yeah, baby. Yeah, baby. Yeah, baby.

0: best we can.
1: I'm shy. Suck dick.
2: That's what we're
1: used to. 40 guys.
2: Ain't no.
0: As we can.
1: I'm shy.
3: Gay party.

0: Mr. Atwood said to me, when are you going to have a gay party up here? Please come join us, and I'm looking forward to seeing you all.
1: Скажи мне, что я
2: Co-master
1: Семен
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1: Эй, но

0: boy next door.
1: So fucking deep.
2: Make it, boy.
1: Suck some dick.
0: That's amazing.
3: Ass we can.
1: Do you like deep, dark,
0: gay sex?
1: Stick your finger in my...

0: sitting is 300 bucks.
1: Do you like my
2: two fat cocks?
3: Oh, shit.
2: I've got a fat cock, too.
0: That's amazing, boy.
3: Fuck yeah!
1: It's a fucking fantasy. Do you like what you see?

0: see? Bad cock. Deep.
1: Suction.
0: Next door. 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Boy. 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Bad cock. Suck my dick.

0: Like what you see.
1: You got 2 seconds to explain what you're doing on my property.
2: Oh, shit.
3: I came here when I was 10, you know, so I was a farm boy all my life. I spent most of my time in the barn creating fantasies. Mm-hmm. So now I'm putting them to good use.
4: It's some fucking deep. It's some fucking deep.
3: I'm an artist. I'm a performance artist.
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3: Like that, I get really exhausted at the end.

0: Master.
1: It's more psychological. All in all, it's just a
2: metaphor.
1: It's also more emotional.

0: thing. 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The clock ticks
1: away. That turns me on.
0: Didn't look out below. What boy? Go right out next door. 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

0: designed this shit to remind myself how
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1: thanking
0: me, acting like I was part of your
1: ass.

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0: Stick your finger.
1: Ass.
0: Full master. Do anal.
2: Six hot loads.
0: Fucking boy.
2: Get your ass.
0: Do you like what you see?

0: amidst the crisis, Puerto Rico Doga is at war against a far-reaching storm of disturbance and deletion. Nico Nico's economy is badly weakened, consequence of carelessness and irresponsibility on the part of management.
1: Oh, man. Suck some dick. Penetration.

0: banking.
1: $300.
2: Yes, I'm moving stuff.
3: Oh, I'm sorry.
2: Can you stand your
3: dick?
0: Ass.
1: Fucking. I'm an artist.
2: Yes, Nate.

I knew I could handle the stress bar. 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
0: again. 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

0: 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Kind of dungeon master.
1: He's gonna ask me, said to me, when are you gonna have a game party up here?

0: Full master band. You ain't no fisting.
1: Yes, we can.
0: On latex gloves.
1: Yeah.
0: Master band.

Let's go. 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I'll strip down with this.